0: In the Middle East, tensions have escalated sharply after Iran attacked US facilities, killing two American service members in Jordan, with a third reported missing. The US has responded with further strikes on Iranian targets as hostilities continue despite earlier ceasefire efforts. Ukraine has carried out major drone strikes on Russian logistics, hitting Wildberries warehouses near Moscow and in Tambov. Officials say the facilities supplied sanctioned components, with reports of deaths and fires in the attacks as the conflict grinds on. In the UK, Andy Burnham has been confirmed as Labour leader and will become Prime Minister on Monday after Keir Starmer's departure. The former Greater Manchester Mayor, often called the King of the North, has pledged a new approach focused on rebalancing power across the country and ending factionalism. In Australia, authorities have cancelled the visa of a British man charged with displaying a banned Nazi symbol amid broader efforts to tackle anti-Semitism following incidents like the Bondi Beach shooting. India's space sector has reached a milestone, with Skyroot Aerospace successfully launching Vikram 1, the country's first privately developed orbital rocket, boosting commercial space ambitions. AXR Sport.
1: England beat France 6-4 in the World Cup third-place playoff in Miami. Declan Rice opened inside 3 minutes and assisted Ezri Konsa. Bukayo Saka scored twice before halftime, and later from the penalty, with Jude Bellingham also netting as England powered to victory. Kylian Mbappe scored twice, including his 10th of the tournament, with Bradley Barcola and Ousmane Dembélé adding others in a 10-goal thriller. Spain face Argentina in the final, tonight at 3 a.m. In the Nations Championship, New Zealand beat Ireland 40-21 at Eden Park with tries from Ardi Savea, Patrick Tuipulotu, Will Jordan, Asafo Omwa, Damian McKenzie and Anton Leinert-Brown. Australia thrashed Italy 57-10 in Perth, with the Wallabies sending Joe Schmidt off a winner featuring a hat-trick from a lock. Japan lost 15-42 to France. Fiji went down 17-33 to Scotland. South Africa beat Wales 43-0. Argentina lost 24-31 to England. In the NRL, the Sydney Roosters beat Melbourne 14-6. Collingwood defeated Carlton in AFL. Tour de France continues with Pogacar dominant.
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3: Hello, this is Spence. Thank you for joining me on the chart this week. In the next 3 hours, we'll be counting down the top 40 songs played right here on AXR and on hundreds of radio stations all around the world. Before we look at this week's top 40, let's recap last week's number one.
4: Number one.
3: Last week, it was no change at the top of the chart. This song made it 3 weeks as the most played song on radio stations all around the world. Taylor Swift, I Knew It, I Knew You.

0: question is, will she make it another week at the top of the chart? Or will we have a brand new number one on Airplay 40 this week? We've got five new entries into the countdown. They include the brand new single from Gracie Abrams. It's called Look at My Life. How will that do on the chart? Could that be today's number one?
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2: 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Here we go. 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Lisa, Anita, Rima, and the FIFA sound. Goals from the FIFA World Cup with the final course this weekend. Is kick off the chart at this week's number 40, down 7.
3: Yes, I'm gone.

It's been in the charts 11 weeks and it falls 8 places. Miley Cyrus and Younger You at 39 on this week's Airplay 40 chart. The suspense and the top 40 songs you've been listening to over the last 7 days. 38 this week. It was a new entry last week. It's making me chuckle when I say this. Backstreet Boys and Paw Patrol. This is Bottle Up.

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8 weeks of the charts, down three. Lana Del Rey, First Light, 37 on this week's Airplay 40 charts. This week's number 36 is our first of two singles from Taylor Swift in the chart this week. This one's been in the charts 16 weeks, falling seven. Elizabeth Taylor.

0: 3 weeks in the charts. Falling 5, Metzky, and I'll Change for You, 35 on this week's charts. 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As well as that, you can also see links to our future hit.
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0: So, 18 years ago, this lady was our first ever number one on Airplay 40. She's back with a brand new track. She's got another song actually in the chart with Sabrina Carpenter. But Madonna is back with Dance Setteria, our this week's future hit on this week's Airplay 40.
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2: 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Talk about

Madonna, Danza Taria on Airplay 40, our future hit this week. What do you reckon then? Do you like that? Let us know your thoughts. Get involved on our socials. You can find us on Instagram, and also we're on Threads too as well. Search us on there at Airplay 40 Chart is the place to go to find us on Instagram and Threads. We'd also love to know your thoughts on our first new entry into the chart. I really like this. Shaka Khan and Snoop Dogg. Boobies in my

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0: Longest running single in the chart, 20 weeks in the countdown, down four. Former number one, Louis Tomlinson, An Imposter at 31. Don't forget, you can also see the chart online in full right now through our website, airplay40.com. 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
0: That's countdown from 40 to 30. 40 down 7. Lisa Riemann, the FIFA Sound Gold. Miley Cyrus, Young Year, down 8 to 39. 38 down 2. Backstreet Boys and Paw Patrol. Bottle Up. Lana Del Rey, First Light, down 3 at 37. 36 falling 7. Taylor Swift, Elizabeth Taylor. Mitski, I'll Change Views, down 5 at 35. 34 new entry, Shaka Khan, Snoop Dogg, Boogies in My Soul. Ray, Nightingale Lane, down 1 at 33. 32 down 6. Alex Warren, Fine Place Today. And Louis Tomlinson, Imposter, falls 4. This week's 31. Two climbers, six fallers, two new entries in the next 10 songs. 30 this week. It's down 8 for Harry Styles. Fall number 1, American Girls.
2: 30.

Number one from Harry Styles and American Girls on this week's Airplay 40, 30 on this week's chart. 29 this week was a new entry 3 weeks ago, falling 6 places, Sky Newman, a Man of the House.

0: In the Middle East, tensions have escalated sharply after Iran attacked US facilities, killing two American service members in Jordan, with a third reported missing. The US has responded with further strikes on Iranian targets as hostilities continue despite earlier ceasefire efforts. Ukraine has carried out major drone strikes on Russian logistics, hitting Wildberries warehouses near Moscow and in Tambov. Officials say the facilities supplied sanctioned components, with reports of deaths and fires in the attacks as the conflict grinds on. In the UK, Andy Burnham has been confirmed as Labour leader and will become Prime Minister on Monday after Keir Starmer's departure. The former Greater Manchester Mayor, often called the King of the North, has pledged a new approach focused on rebalancing power across the country and ending factionalism. In Australia, authorities have cancelled the visa of a British man charged with displaying a banned Nazi symbol amid broader efforts to tackle anti-Semitism following incidents like the Bondi Beach shooting. India's space sector has reached a milestone, with Skyroot Aerospace successfully launching Vikram 1, the country's first privately developed orbital rocket, boosting commercial space ambitions. AXR Sports.
1: England beat France 6-4 in the World Cup third-place playoff in Miami. Declan Rice opened inside 3 minutes and assisted Ezri Konsa. Bukayo Saka scored twice before halftime, and later from the penalty, with Jude Bellingham also netting as England powered to victory. Kylian Mbappe scored twice, including his 10th of the tournament, with Bradley Barcola and Ousmane Dembélé adding others in a 10-goal thriller. Spain face Argentina in the final, tonight at 3 a.m. In the Nations Championship, New Zealand beat Ireland 40-21 at Eden Park with tries from Ardie Savea, Patrick Tuipulotu, Will Jordan, Asafo Omwa, Damian McKenzie and Anton Leanert-Brown. Australia thrashed Italy 57-10 in Perth, with the Wallabies sending Joe Schmidt off a winner featuring a hat-trick from a lock. Japan lost 15-42 to France. Fiji went down 17-33 to Scotland. South Africa beat Wales 43-0. Argentina lost 24-31 to England. In the NRL, the Sydney Roosters beat Melbourne 14-6. Collingwood defeated Carlton in AFL. Tour de France continues with Pogacar dominant.
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Ellie Goulding and Black Prada Dress. 26 this week, it's up 2 for Appleton and Ready to Begin.

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Niall Horan, Tastes So Good at 25 on Airplay 40. 24, it is a debut into the charts. 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

Becky Hill and more at 23 on Airplay 40. It has been in the charts 5 weeks. It's up to. We'd love to know your thoughts on that song this week. You can find us on Blue Sky Social. Our address on there, it is at Airplay 40. That's where you can find us on Blue Sky Social. We'll also love to know your thoughts on this. Brand new from Lewis Capaldi and Stay Love. It's down one, 8 weeks in the charts at 22.

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0: Let's count down 30 to 20. 30 to 8, Harry Styles, American Girl, Sky Newman, Man of the House, down 6 at 29. 28, new entry, Lisa Grace, Bloodstream, Ellie Goulding, Black Prada Dress, down 7 at 27. 26 up, to Appleton, ready to begin. Niall Horan, Taste So Good, down 6 at 25. 24, new entry, Role Model, High Hopes, 3000. Becky Hill, More More More's up to at 23. 22, down 1, Lewis Capaldi, Stay Love, and Rolling Stones in the Stars, falls 4 at 21. 3 climbers, 4 fallers, 1 new entry, 2 non-movers in the next 10 songs. 20 this week, it's 9 weeks in the charts, and down 8 for Madonna and Sabrina Carpenter, and Bring Your Love.
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Alex Warren and Passenger, you entered last week's chart, up 5 at 19 on this week's Airplay 40 chart. This week's number 18 is our next new entry, Gracie Abrams and Look at My Life.

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Olivia Rodrigo. Voice in the charts, down a couple at 17 with The Cure on Airplay 40. 16 this week. Been in the charts 3 weeks. Down 3, Maisie Peters, Julia Michaels and Kingmaker.

It has peaked in the charts at this week's number 15, Shakira and Burna Boy, Die Die. 7 weeks in the charts and up one, the official anthem, of course, to the FIFA World Cup. I wonder where it will be next week on the chart. We will find out, of course, next week. 15 this week, bit of a summer hit this one. It's a non-mover, Shaggy and Robin Thicke, looking lovely.

0: CXR World News.
1: In the Middle East, tensions have escalated sharply after Iran attacked US facilities, killing two American service members in Jordan, with a third reported missing. The US has responded with further strikes on Iranian targets as hostilities continue despite earlier ceasefire efforts. Ukraine has carried out major drone strikes on Russian logistics, hitting Wildbreeze warehouses near Moscow and in Tambov. Officials say the facilities supplied sanctioned components, with reports of deaths and fires in the attacks as the conflict grinds on. In the UK, Andy Burnham has been confirmed as Labour leader and will become Prime Minister on Monday after Keir Starmer's departure. The former Greater Manchester Mayor, often called the King of the North, has pledged a new approach focused on rebalancing power across the country and ending factionalism. In Australia, authorities have cancelled the visa of a British man charged with displaying a banned Nazi symbol amid broader efforts to tackle anti-Semitism following incidents like the Bondi Beach shooting. India's space sector has reached a milestone, with Skyroot Aerospace successfully launching Vikram 1, the country's first privately developed orbital rocket, boosting commercial space ambitions.
0: AXR Sport.
2: England beat France 6-4 in the World Cup third-place playoff in Miami. Declan Rice opened inside 3 minutes and assisted Ezri Konsa. Bukayo Saka scored twice before halftime, and later from the penalty, with Jude Bellingham also netting as England powered to victory. Kylian Mbappe scored twice, including his 10th of the tournament, with Bradley Barcola and Ousmane Dembélé adding others in a 10-goal thriller. Spain face Argentina in the final, tonight at 3 a.m. In the Nations Championship, New Zealand beat Ireland 40-21 at Eden Park with tries from Ardie Savea, Patrick Tuipulotu, Will Jordan, Asafo Omwa, Damian McKenzie and Anton Leanert-Brown. Australia thrashed Italy 57-10 in Perth, with the Wallabies sending Joe Schmidt off a winner featuring a hat-trick from a lock. Japan lost 15-42 to France. Fiji went down 17-33 to Scotland. South Africa beat Wales 43-0. Argentina lost 24-31 to England. In the NRL, the Sydney Roosters beat Melbourne 14-6. Collingwood defeated Carlton in AFL. Tour de France continues with Pogacar dominant.
0: Never miss news and sport from back home. We'll keep you updated always, always on AXR.
3: 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Hello, this is Spence. Thank you for joining me on the chart this week. 13 songs still to play, 13 this week. 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

Holly Humston and Cruel World, 13 in this week's Airplay 40 chart. Big climber this week, up 5 places. We're mooching towards the top 10. 2 songs still to play before we get to that, though. At 12, 9 weeks in the charts, down 2 for Somber and Potential.

0: 6 weeks on the countdown and an on mover at 11. Gracie Abrams and Hit the Wall. 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This is Spence. Thank you for joining me on the chart this week. Stand by then. Top 10. I know. That's next.
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0: Let's count down 20 to 10, then 20 down 8, Madonna and Sabrina Carpenter to bring you Love, Alex Warren, Passengers up 5 at 19. 18, new entry, Gracie Abrams, Look at My Life. Liv Rodriguez, The Cure's down a couple at 17. 16, Falling 3, Maisie Peters, Julie Michaels, Kingmaker. Die Die from Shakira and Burna Boy at 1 at 15. 14, non-movers, Shaggy and Robin Thicke looking lovely. Holly Humberstone, Cruel World up 5 at 13. 12, down to Somber Potential. And Gracie Abrams, Hit the Walls, non-mover at this week's number 11. Into the top 10 we go with 2 climbers, 4 fallers, 1 new entry and 3... non-movers. 10 this week, down a couple. Former number 1 for Lady Gaga and Doechii and Runway.
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1: 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At 8 this week, it's down 3, Ariana Grande, Hate That I Made You Love Me, at 8.

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2: 7.

Album number one from Harry Styles, folks, to the charts at 7, and Pop on Airplay 40. Before we continue with this week's chart, let's have a look at a song that is due to chart on next week's Airplay 40. I think this is going to go top 10. Liking this. Brand new from Snow Patrol, title track to their new album with Kylie Minogue, These Alarms.

Let us know your thoughts on that then. Brand new from Snow Patrol and Kylie Minogue and These Alarms. Number one next week on the chart. Let us know on our socials. We're on all the major social media channels, Instagram and Threads. It's at Airplay 40 Chart. Blue Sky Social and Facebook. You'll find us on there at Airplay 40. We continue with the chart then. And at this week's six, it's down three for The Script, Man of the Arena.

Our highest entry into the charts at 5. Debut singles Stella Lefty and Boston. We're getting closer to the top of the chart. 4 this week was last week's highest entry. Up 2 for Lola Young. Love this tune. From Down Here. 4 on Airplay 40.

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0: Into
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0: the top three 40. We go on this week's Airplay, Airplay 40 chart. 40. These are the three Airplay big songs 40. You've been listening to over the last 7 days. Three this week was a song that I thought actually was going to creep upwards, but no, it's down one. Could change in the next week or two. We'll see. Three this week then. Six weeks in the charts. Down one for Zara Larsson and Shakira and Eurosummer.
1: Three.

0: I'm not going to lie to you. If you'd asked me this time last week what I thought could be number one, I'd have put that at quite possibly an equal chance being at the top of the countdown. But it's down one this week. Zara Larsson, Shakira, Eurosummer, 6 weeks in the charts for them at three. Might creep back up. We'll see what happens over the next 2 weeks. Two songs left to play, though. So then, let's focus on number two and number one. So the second biggest song played on radio stations all around the world is a song that's been in the charts for 3 weeks. It climbs two places. Two this week on Airplay 40. It's Yena Spiro, Material Lover.
1: Two.

0: Look out for that, because I have a feeling that could creep upwards in the coming weeks. Sienna Spirit, Material Lover 2 on Airplay 40. Stand by, this week's number one is on the way after your countdown from 40 and reveal this week's number one.
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0: 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At 39 down 8, Miley Cyrus, Younger You, Backstreet Boys and Paw Patrol. Bottle Ups down 2 at 38. 37, falling 3, Lionel Ray, First Light. Taylor Swift, Elizabeth Taylor's down 7 at 36. 35 down 5, Mitski, I'll Change For You and Boogies In My Soul. New entry for Chaka Khan, Snoop Dogg at 34. 33 down 1, Ray, Nightingale Lane, Flying Pace Live from Alex Warren's down 6 at 32. 31 down 4, Louis Tomlinson, Imposter. And Harry Styles, American Girls, down 8 at 30. 29 down 6, Guy Newman, Man of the House. Alicia Grace, Bloodstreams, new entry at 28. 27, falling 7, Ellie Goulding, Black Prada Dress, and Ready to Begin by Athens up 2 at 26. 25 down 6, Niall Horan and Taste So Good. Role Model, High Hope 3000, new entry at 24. 23 up to Becky Hill, More, More, More. Liz Capaldi, Stay Love, Fools 1 at 22. 21 down 4, Rolling Stones in the Stars, and Madonna and Spoon Come To Bring Your Loves down 8 at 20. 19 up 5, Alex Warren, Passenger, and Gracie Abrams, Look At My Life's new entry at 18. 17 down 2, Olivia Rodrigo, The Cure, Maisie Peters, Julie Michaels, Kingmaker, Full Thrift. 16, 15 up 1, Shakira and Burna Boy, Die Die, Shaggy and Robin Thicke, Looking Lovely, Non Maneuver at 14. 13 up 5, Holly Humston, Cruel World and Somber Potential down 2 at 12. 11, Non Mover, Gracie Abrams and Hit The Wall.
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0: Down one, Zara Larsson, Shakira, Euro Summer.
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0: Up two, Sienna Spiro, Material.

So here we are then at the top of the Airplay 40 chart and the most played song on radio stations all around the world over the last 7 days. Taylor Swift has made it a fourth week at number one from the Toy Story 5 movie. I Knew It, I Knew You. Number one this week on Airplay 40.

0: Number one on Airplay 40 for a fourth week. Will she make it a fifth week? We will find out this time next week on Airplay 40. Taylor Swift, I Knew It, I Knew You. Number one on this week's Airplay 40 chart. You ready?
1: Next week's contenders.
0: So it's a busy week on next week's Airplay 40. One of these songs could potentially knock Taylor Swift from the top of the chart. We'll, of course, see how they do next week. Find your entries into the chart. They include Snow Patrol and Kylie and These Alarms. How will that do on next week's chart?

0: We'll be at the top of the chart on next week's Airplay 40. Well, make sure you join me this time next week as we count down the top 40 songs, see where these songs go, and see who'll be topping next week's countdown.
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4: In the Middle East, tensions have escalated sharply after Iran attacked US facilities, killing two American service members in Jordan, with a third reported missing. The US has responded with further strikes on Iranian targets as hostilities continue despite earlier ceasefire efforts. Ukraine has carried out major drone strikes on Russian logistics, hitting Wildberries warehouses near Moscow and in Tambov. Officials say the facilities supplied sanctioned components, with reports of deaths and fires in the attacks as the conflict grinds on. In the UK, Andy Burnham has been confirmed as Labour leader and will become Prime Minister on Monday after Keir Starmer's departure. The former Greater Manchester Mayor, often called the King of the North, has pledged a new approach focused on rebalancing power across the country and ending factionalism. In Australia, authorities have cancelled the visa of a British man charged with displaying a banned Nazi symbol amid broader efforts to tackle anti-Semitism following incidents like the Bondi Beach shooting. India's space sector has reached a milestone, with Skyroot Aerospace successfully launching Vikram 1, the country's first privately developed orbital rocket, boosting commercial space ambitions.

Club 7 and Reach on AXR. Cooked in, okay? My name's Olivia. On the show today, new music from Gracie Abrams, a little reminder of some of the sporting events that are going on this weekend, and Matty Healy on his stag do. Whoever organised it had a brilliant surprise for him. We'll get to that a little bit later on. And of course, plenty of things going on across Asia to shout about. This is Harry Styles starting us off though.

Paris, John Newman and Blaine. So a 5 a.m. start tomorrow morning if you want to watch Argentina versus Spain for the World Cup final, with that halftime show being co-headlined Madonna, BTS, Shakira and Justin Bieber. It's a weird mix. I think we can all agree with that one. Also, the Grand Prix happening tonight, the big final race. If you would like to watch the Belgian Grand Prix, it starts at 9 p.m. Hong Kong, Singapore time.

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Kelly Clarkson and Heartbeat Song on AXR. Right, time for a game. Mystery tune from 1999. I'm sitting up here alone in my room and think about the time that we've been through. That's how it starts. I'm sitting here up alone in my room and think about the time that we've been through. Taken from the album, this will be a clue for you, Baby One More Time. Any ideas what that could be? We'll find out if you're right next.

Time for the answer to today's mystery tune from 1999, taken from the album Baby One More Time. I'm sitting here alone up in my room and think about the time that we've been through. This was a tricky one today. You'd be forgiven if you didn't get it right. I mean, not the artist. You should have known it was Britney. But did you know it was Born to Make You Happy? Well done if you got that right today.

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New music on the way from Gracie Abrams. If you don't know Gracie, she's got tones like Ellie Goulding, I think. Your latest headlines are on the way in 10 minutes or so.

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1: Really good new music from Gracie Abrams in a moment. Good Reason is its title. We'll grab that in just a sec. Let's grab the latest headlines first, though. At 1 o'clock in Hong Kong and Singapore, it's 12 o'clock in Jakarta.
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2: In the Middle East, tensions have escalated sharply after Iran attacked US facilities, killing two American service members in Jordan, with a third reported missing. The US has responded with further strikes on Iranian targets as hostilities continue despite earlier ceasefire efforts. Ukraine has carried out major drone strikes on Russian logistics, hitting Wildbreeze warehouses near Moscow and in Tambov. Officials say the facilities supplied sanctioned components, with reports of deaths and fires in the attacks as the conflict grinds on. In the UK, Andy Burnham has been confirmed as Labour leader and will become Prime Minister on Monday after Keir Starmer's departure. The former Greater Manchester Mayor, often called the King of the North, has pledged a new approach focused on rebalancing power across the country and ending factionalism. In Australia, authorities have cancelled the visa of a British man charged with displaying a banned Nazi symbol amid broader efforts to tackle anti-Semitism following incidents like the Bondi Beach shooting. India's space sector has reached a milestone, with Skyroot Aerospace successfully launching Vikram 1, the country's first privately developed orbital rocket, boosting commercial space ambitions.
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Break David and 7 Days on AXR. Right, time for some brand new music from Gracie Abrams. New album, Daughter from Hell. She's a famous daughter of J.J. Abrams, the American film producer, and she's sort of addressed the nepotism accusations head on. She said, yeah, you're right, I had a safety net. So it's not necessarily that he got her the meetings, but she always knew that she had money to fall back on, so she was willing to take the risks. And I think that's a really good way of addressing the accusations. See what you think about this. It's called Good Reason. It's AXR.

Gabrielle and Rice on AXR. Cellar Fiesta is back. I have to say cellar to make it very obvious that it's all about having a cellar full of, you know, nice alcohol, basically. It's the fifth edition happening this weekend at the Convention and Exhibition Centre. If you would like to go and check out your next favourite tipple, you can find out more details at cellarration.com.sg.

NSYNC and Bye Bye Bye. It's AXR. It's time for a game. Got a mystery tune. When's this one from? 1980. We're going back now. The lyrics include, it's time to come together. It's up to you. What's your pleasure? Everyone around the world, come on. Any ideas what that is? It's up to you to come together. It's up to you. Oh, sorry. It's time to come together. It's up to you. What's your pleasure? Everyone around the world, come on. Any ideas what that is, please?

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1: 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In case you missed it, it's time to come together. It's up to you. What's your pleasure? Everyone around the world, come on. From 1980. Well done if you said Celebration by Kool & the Gang. Well done if you got it right today.

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4: In the Middle East, tensions have escalated sharply after Iran attacked US facilities, killing 2 American service members in Jordan, with a 3rd reported missing. The US has responded with further strikes on Iranian targets as hostilities continue despite earlier ceasefire efforts. Ukraine has carried out major drone strikes on Russian logistics, hitting Wildberries warehouses near Moscow and in Tambov. Officials say the facilities supplied sanctioned components, with reports of deaths and fires in the attacks as the conflict grinds on. In the UK, Andy Burnham has been confirmed as Labour leader and will become Prime Minister on Monday after Keir Starmer's departure. The former Greater Manchester Mayor, often called the King of the North, has pledged a new approach focused on rebalancing power across the country and ending factionalism. In Australia, authorities have cancelled the visa of a British man charged with displaying a banned Nazi symbol amid broader efforts to tackle anti-Semitism following incidents like the Bondi Beach shooting. India's space sector has reached a milestone, with Skyroot Aerospace successfully launching Vikram 1, the country's first privately developed orbital rocket, boosting commercial space ambitions.
1: AXR.

Slade and Radio Wall of Sound on AXR. So Matty Healy from the 1975 is getting married to a musician and model, Gabriette. And he went on his stag do, videos of which are now on the internet. I don't think any celebrity wants that. However, it is quite an iconic moment. It's him on stage with a 1975 tribute act who were booked for his stag, which is brilliant, isn't it? Brilliant for the band, who must be a massive fan of them, to be at such an intimate gig and to have Matty join them on stage as well for a rendition of some of their biggest tracks. Very, very good. When I was

Billy Ocean and the Go and Get Stuff. It's AXR. I hope you're doing okay. My name's Olivia. The Hong Kong Book Fair currently on in Hong Kong until Tuesday. If you want to go and check out your next favourite read, loads of kids' books as well for you to pick up whilst you're there. If you're looking for other things to do, next week the sort of Anicom and Games event, you know, where people dress up as anime characters, that's going on next weekend, if that is your bag. And then the Hong Kong Football Festival starts on the 31st of July.

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Sugar Babs to Lost in You. It's AXR. Right, time for a game. Mystery tune. The lyrics read, you must understand, though the touch of your hand makes my pulse react. Any ideas? You must understand, though the touch of your hand makes my pulse react. Which tune is that? We'll find out if you're right after Sam Smith.

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1: Time for the answer to today's mystery tune with the lyrics that read, "You must understand, though the touch of your hand makes my pulse react." From 1984, taken from the album Private Dancer. Did you say Tina Turner, "What's Love Got to Do with It"? If you did, you're right. So well done, you.

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1: Maroon 5 and Sugar on the way. 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It's 3 o'clock in Hong Kong and Singapore.
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2: In the Middle East, tensions have escalated sharply after Iran attacked US facilities, killing 2 American service members in Jordan, with a 3rd reported missing. The US has responded with further strikes on Iranian targets as hostilities continue despite earlier ceasefire efforts. Ukraine has carried out major drone strikes on Russian logistics, hitting Wildberries warehouses near Moscow and in Tambov. Officials say the facilities supplied sanctioned components, with reports of deaths and fires in the attacks as the conflict grinds on. In the UK, Andy Burnham has been confirmed as Labour leader and will become Prime Minister on Monday after Keir Starmer's departure. The former Greater Manchester Mayor, often called the King of the North, has pledged a new approach focused on rebalancing power across the country and ending factionalism. In Australia, authorities have cancelled the visa of a British man charged with displaying a banned Nazi symbol amid broader efforts to tackle anti-Semitism following incidents like the Bondi Beach shooting. India's space sector has reached a milestone, with Skyroot Aerospace successfully launching Vikram 1, the country's first privately developed orbital rocket, boosting commercial space ambitions.

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25 past three in Hong Kong and Singapore. Hope you're doing all right. It's AXR. Worth noting that the Grand Prix is on tonight, Belgian Grand Prix, happening at 9 p.m. Hong Kong, Singapore time. If you want to watch that.

Texas and say what you want. It's AXR and it's time for a game. Got a mystery tune. Any ideas what this is, please? With the lyrics that read, I gave you the key when the door wasn't open. Just admit it. See, I gave you faith. Turned your doubt into hoping. Can't deny it. From 2015, this is. I gave you the key when the door wasn't open. Just admit it. See, I gave you faith. Turned your doubt into hoping. Can't deny it. Which tune is that? We'll find out if you're right after Tears for Fears.

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1: Time for the answer to today's mystery tune, including the lyrics. I gave you the key when the door wasn't open. Just admit it. See, I gave you faith. Turned your doubt into hoping. Can't deny it. From 2015, a massive tune for Diplo, JB. It's Where Are You Now? It's AXR.

0: In the Middle East, tensions have escalated sharply after Iran attacked US facilities, killing two American service members in Jordan, with a third reported missing. The US has responded with further strikes on Iranian targets as hostilities continue despite earlier ceasefire efforts. Ukraine has carried out major drone strikes on Russian logistics, hitting Wildberries warehouses near Moscow and in Tambov. Officials say the facilities supplied sanctioned components, with reports of deaths and fires in the attacks as the conflict grinds on. In the UK, Andy Burnham has been confirmed as Labour leader and will become Prime Minister on Monday after Keir Starmer's departure. The former Greater Manchester Mayor, often called the King of the North, has pledged a new approach focused on rebalancing power across the country and ending factionalism. In Australia, authorities have cancelled the visa of a British man charged with displaying a banned Nazi symbol amid broader efforts to tackle anti-Semitism following incidents like the Bondi Beach shooting. India's space sector has reached a milestone, with Skyroot Aerospace successfully launching Vikram 1, the country's first privately developed orbital rocket, boosting commercial space ambitions.
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2: 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Hope you're doing okay. 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
2: 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Some new music from Somba. Or will Taylor Swift hold on for the 6th week running? But I loved you. Stay with us and you'll find out. First of all, let's recap last week's Hot 10. 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

Recapping last week's Hot 10, Alex Warren, Ordinary at song 9 on the UK Hot 40 Countdown. This lady praised her fans for resurrecting Lush Life, which is now viral again, originally a hit in 2015. But it's put Zara Larsson back on the map. Last week at song 8, mid

the UK Hot 40 Countdown. Taylor Swift, I Knew It, I Knew You, currently at number one on the chart. Can she hold on for a seventh week running, or will one of the new entries get her today? We will find out very soon as this week's UK Hot 40 Countdown plays next.

biggest songs as played on radio stations across the UK over the last 7 days. Taylor Swift at the top with her tune from Toy Story 5, but facing challenges this week from Shakira, and Madonna has new music out as well. Could that be a high new entry this week? We'll find out just before 7 who makes it. This week, 3 non-movers, 1 re-entry, 23 songs go down, and 10 songs go up, with 3 new entries to play you as well. So we start at 40, as always mentioned earlier. This lady's album already streaming over 1 billion on the streaming platforms, which is incredible. Sienna Spyro, Die on This Hill at song 40.

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This is the UK Hot 40 Countdown with Chris Brooks. 39.

Lewis Capaldi and Stay Love. 37 on the UK Hot 40 countdown this week. And Benson Boone, still in there. Beautiful Things at 36.

Prosper and Clooney. Free Your Mind at 34 on the UK Hot 40 Countdown. This is Chris. Next hour, we'll continue. Still got three new entries to play as well. And of course, we'll find out if Taylor Swift can hold on for the seventh week running. And

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2: Tensions in the Middle East remain high after fresh US strikes on Iranian targets, including coastal defences and sites near the Strait of Hormuz. The action came in response to Iranian attacks on commercial shipping and US personnel. Iran has retaliated with strikes on American facilities in the region. Both sides report casualties, with fears the exchanges could further disrupt global oil flows. In the UK, Andy Burnham has been confirmed as Labour leader and is set to become the country's next Prime Minister on Monday. The former Greater Manchester Mayor has pledged to deliver good growth, devolve more power to regions and focus on everyday priorities for Britons. His rise follows Sir Keir Starmer's resignation amid party pressures. Australia's economy is showing resilience despite global headwinds, with the central bank noting the recent oil shock has yet to significantly slow activity. House prices have seen some monthly falls, but experts caution this may not immediately boost affordability for first home buyers. Singapore has regained the top spot in global competitiveness rankings, highlighting its strong economic position amid regional challenges. Hong Kong authorities continue to address aftermath from recent incidents, including property market cooling measures. New Zealand and Pacific partners have expressed concerns over China's recent ballistic missile test in the Pacific, strengthening calls for deeper security ties with Australia. And Australia continues to shine in livability rankings, with Melbourne placing third and Sydney fourth in the latest Global Livability Index, thanks to strong healthcare, education and cultural offerings. Melbourne edges ahead on environment and culture.
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4: So first new entry this afternoon, and Catherine Garner, known professionally as Slater with three Y's, is an American songwriter and producer, launching her career on SoundCloud and making her debut at Coachella this year. Here's the new song. It's called Dance. It's brand new at 33.

good afternoon. The UK Hot 40 Countdown is on. Thank you for having us on as part of your weekend. Miles Smith, Stay If You Want to Dance at 28 and at 27. It's Olivia Dean.

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memories of Oasis and Wonderwall, at least when it was being played on UK radio stations. Not so much now. I'd imagine that'll slip out of the chart next week. But at 22, a re-entry from Oasis. At 21, Alex Warren.

studio album, which is called Confessions 2. Played this last week as our one to watch. It's the song that plays tribute to the 80s New York nightclub that kicked off her career. Brand new from Madonna, Danceteria is at 19 this week.

she's still going to be at the top with I Knew It, I Knew You. We'll find out very soon. That'll be 7 weeks at the top if she can make it. We'll find out as we continue on this week's UK Hot 40 Countdown next.

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2: Tensions in the Middle East remain high after fresh US strikes on Iranian targets, including coastal defences and sites near the Strait of Hormuz. The action came in response to Iranian attacks on commercial shipping and US personnel. Iran has retaliated with strikes on American facilities in the region. Both sides report casualties, with fears the exchanges could further disrupt global oil flows. In the UK, Andy Burnham has been confirmed as Labour leader and is set to become the country's next Prime Minister on Monday. The former Greater Manchester Mayor has pledged to deliver good growth, devolve more power to regions and focus on everyday priorities for Britons. His rise follows Sir Keir Starmer's resignation amid party pressures. Australia's economy is showing resilience despite global headwinds, with the central bank noting the recent oil shock has yet to significantly slow activity. House prices have seen some monthly falls, but experts caution this may not immediately boost affordability for first home buyers. Singapore has regained the top spot in global competitiveness rankings, highlighting its strong economic position amid regional challenges. Hong Kong authorities continue to address aftermath from recent incidents, including property market cooling measures. New Zealand and Pacific partners have expressed concerns over China's recent ballistic missile test in the Pacific, strengthening calls for deeper security ties with Australia. And Australia continues to shine in livability rankings, with Melbourne placing third and Sydney fourth in the latest Global Livability Index, thanks to strong healthcare, education and cultural offerings. Melbourne edges ahead on environment and culture.
0: Most played tunes across the UK with Chris Brooks. A huge viral tune at 16 this week. It's a country song that's kind of got a bit of a pop crossover from Chicago, Stella Lefty, and the song is built around Noah Kahan's Stick Season, which you'll kind of hear when you're listening to the tune. She's credited Noah Kahan on the songwriting of this song as well. It's brand new, it's called Boston, and it's new at 16 this week. On a train.

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1: Olivia Rodrigo and Stupid Song at 12 on the UK Hot 40 Countdown. And Olivia Rodrigo fans can tell, because you can hear it in the background, she's also at 11. This is Drop Dead on the UK Hot 40 Countdown.

Shakira, Burna Boy and Die Die. Apparently there's a football tournament going on at the moment and the final kicks off in, I don't know, an hour and a half, something like that, in America. And that's the song from it. I don't really know a lot about it, I'm afraid. What could have been? All right, Sienna Sparrow, Material Lover. We haven't heard that yet. We haven't heard Zara Larsson. We haven't heard Taylor Swift.

Sienna Spyro and Material Lover on the UK Hot 40 Countdown at 8. Alex Warren at 9 with Ordinary as we continue counting down the top 10 to see if we have a brand new number one. Song 7, Zara Larsson, here's Midnight Sun.

brand new tune from Somba, My Body Isn't Ready. Thought that could be a number one today. Song 6 on the UK Hot 40 Countdown. And at 5, another contender, Ariana Grande, Hate That I Made You Love Me, on the UK Hot 40 Countdown.

Alex Warren and Fever Dream at 3 on the UK Hot 40 Countdown. Two songs left. One of them's going to be a number one, either Taylor Swift or Somba's Homewrecker. We'll find out after we recap the tunes we just heard. 10. At 10, Shakira and Burna Boy with Die Die. 9. Alex Warren, Ordinary. 8. Sienna Spyro, Material Lover. 7. Zara Larsson, Midnight Sun. Midnight Sun, kiss, on the 6. Somba and My Body Isn't Ready. I like you, but my body isn't ready. 5. Ariana Grande, Hate That I Made You Love Me. I hate that I made you love me. 4. Bruno Mars, I Just Might. Hey, Mr. DJ. 3. And you just heard Alex Warren's Fever Dream. So, two songs left. Who is going to be at number one this week, Taylor Swift or Somba? Well, at 2, it's Somba and Homewrecker.

Swift, celebrating life as a recently married woman. She continues to dominate the playlist on radio stations up and down the UK as well. From Toy Story 5, I Knew It, I Knew You remains at number one.

So another week at number one for Taylor Swift. And I knew it, I knew you. That's 6 weeks. Can she fight off Shakira's World Cup anthem? And that new song from Somba, My Body Isn't Ready? Join us same time, same place next week to find out. Until then, have a great week.

0: News. Tensions in the Middle East remain high after fresh US strikes on Iranian targets, including coastal defences and sites near the Strait of Hormuz. The action came in response to Iranian attacks on commercial shipping and US personnel. Iran has retaliated with strikes on American facilities in the region. Both sides report casualties, with fears the exchanges could further disrupt global oil flows. In the UK, Andy Burnham has been confirmed as Labour leader and is set to become the country's next Prime Minister on Monday. The former Greater Manchester Mayor has pledged to deliver good growth, devolve more power to regions and focus on everyday priorities for Britons. His rise follows Sir Keir Starmer's resignation amid party pressures. Australia's economy is showing resilience despite global headwinds, with the central bank noting the recent oil shock has yet to significantly slow activity. House prices have seen some monthly falls, but experts caution this may not immediately boost affordability for first home buyers. Singapore has regained the top spot in global competitiveness rankings, highlighting its strong economic position amid regional challenges. Hong Kong authorities continue to address aftermath from recent incidents, including property market cooling measures. New Zealand and Pacific partners have expressed concerns over China's recent ballistic missile test in the Pacific, strengthening calls for deeper security ties with Australia. And Australia continues to shine in livability rankings, with Melbourne placing third and Sydney fourth in the latest Global Livability Index, thanks to strong healthcare, education and cultural offerings. Melbourne edges ahead on environment and culture.
1: Here we go!
2: 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Now, James Ross is kicking off another hour of the greatest hits of music.
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4: And yes, we are off and running. Are you ready for the next 2 hours of some of the best hits from the last 50 years?

0: So what is she so excited about? Read deeply and look into those lyrics. Oh, do. The Pointer Sisters from 1984, and I'm so excited.
1: Please don't stop the music.
0: For 2 hours each week, we play the music that shaped our lives, from current hits back to the classics.
2: I got the music in me.
0: Down through the years,

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How are you feeling? Hope you've had a good few days and you're ready to enjoy some of our great hits from the last 50 years. Let's see what we can dig out of the archive. Lucy, what do you got for us?

origins of the song take us back to the clubs of George Michael's youth in Harrow and Watford in London. Amazing. Okay, let's get into our future greatest hits now. Starting with a new song from Becky Hill. What do I have to do?

Heaps of three new songs for you. Everything fine, I still feel. Jennifer Lopez and A-Lock and Everything's Fine. Becky Hill, What Do I Have to Do? And the Bare Naked Ladies and their new song, Almost Ready.

0: Olivia Rodrigo obsessing over a love interest. Stupid song.
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2: 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James Ross.
0: And this is for Jill, celebrating with Tony. 25th anniversary, Jill. Thanks for telling us about it. Otis is exactly up your street, eh? I can't turn you loose.

original and probably the best version of I Can't Turn You Loose from 1965, Otis Redding, a song which has been recorded by so many other artists down through the years, including Aretha Franklin, Etta James, the Chambers Brothers, Marvin Gaye. It was also used by the Blues Brothers as their entrance theme music. Fantastic.

0: Well, so far on this hour, the greatest hits of music. We started things off with the Pointer Sisters and I'm So Excited. Then was George Michael and Amazing. And from the charts of 2026, Olivia Rodrigo and Stupid Song. It was back to the 60s for Otis Redding, I Can't Turn You Loose, and Cat Stevens and Matthew and Son. And there they are, the latest and greatest from Take That from the charts of 2026. It is called Sweet July.
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The guitar riff, of course, was sampled in a song in 2005, but do you know what that song was? And the third bit of trivia is that Madonna learned to play the drums by playing along

0: Adele from 10 years ago and Send My Love. Now, I asked you a question about Elvis Costello and Pump It Up. That riff, that guitar riff, was used in the song which was a top 10 hit in 2005. Do you remember what that song was? It was The Rogue Traders and their big hit. It was Voodoo Child.
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0: kids enjoy it. 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
1: 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AXR. 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
2: 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And in a moment, we'll have the moment you've been waiting for. 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

Dan and the Feeling, and I thought it was over. Okay, let's get into the Mystery TV theme tune now. Okay, so this is a US sitcom, which is broadcast from 1964 to 1966, started life on CBS, seen around the world. It was all about a family of benign monsters, including Herman, Lily, Grandpa, and various others. They made 70 episodes over two seasons of this show. It starred Al Lewis, Yvonne DiCarlo, Fred Gwynne.

classic from 1974. Okay, have you figured it out yet? It's a classic TV series from the 60s. Started life on CBS, seen around the world, hugely popular. It's a US sitcom about the home life of a family of benign monsters, including Herman Munster, Lily, Grandpa, Marilyn, and Eddie. And their pet was Spot, a fire-breathing dragon. It starred L. Lewis, Yvonne DiCarlo, Fred Gwynne. Seventy episodes, two seasons through the years.

0: classic Blondie, of course. More recently covered by One Direction. One Way or Another. James
1: Ross. Your favourite songs are played right here. Right here. AXR.
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3: And it's always on.

Zara Larsson has been back in the limelight and back in the charts of recent times. There she is with Midnight Sun. Well, catching up now with some more showbiz and celebrity stories. And Sam Fender and Olivia Dean have made chart history after their hit Rein Me In has now spent 16 weeks as the UK's number one. It's broken the long-standing record held by Wet Wet Wet's Love Is All Around, which topped the chart for 15 weeks back in 1994. Sam and Olivia's collaboration is now, yes, the longest-running number one single in official UK chart history. Well, Pitbull helped make music history at British Summertime Hyde Park as 22,000 fans wearing bold caps set a new Guinness World Record. Inspired by his trademark look, fans in sunglasses, ties and bold caps gathered during the show, with Pitbull thanking them and celebrating the achievement by declaring nobody could have imagined the record-breaking moment. And Shakira is heading back to one of the world's most iconic stages at Egypt's Great Pyramids for a concert on November 28th, almost 20 years after her last show there for the Oral Fixation Tour back in 2007. Fresh from her performances at the World Cup, Shakira says she's thrilled to return to the pyramids, the only surviving wonder of the

dance hits of 1989, The London Boys and the London Knights. Okay, let's have a look inside the birthday file now and say happy birthday for this week to Jeff, to Alan, to Trevor, Bob, to Fritz, to Vikram, Sandy, and Peter. And to you, if it's your birthday, what are you planning? What are you up to? Hope you're up to no good, lots of mischief, and doing something essentially very special. And for you, a large slice of birthday cake.

0: EXR World News.
1: Tensions in the Middle East remain high after fresh US strikes on Iranian targets, including coastal defences and sites near the Strait of Hormuz. The action came in response to Iranian attacks on commercial shipping and US personnel. Iran has retaliated with strikes on American facilities in the region. Both sides report casualties, with fears the exchanges could further disrupt global oil flows. In the UK, Andy Burnham has been confirmed as Labour leader and is set to become the country's next Prime Minister on Monday. The former Greater Manchester Mayor has pledged to deliver good growth, devolve more power to regions and focus on everyday priorities for Britons. His rise follows Sir Keir Starmer's resignation amid party pressures. Australia's economy is showing resilience despite global headwinds, with the central bank noting the recent oil shock has yet to significantly slow activity. House prices have seen some monthly falls, but experts caution this may not immediately boost affordability for first home buyers. Singapore has regained the top spot in global competitiveness rankings, highlighting its strong economic position amid regional challenges. Hong Kong authorities continue to address aftermath from recent incidents, including property market cooling measures. New Zealand and Pacific partners have expressed concerns over China's recent ballistic missile test in the Pacific, strengthening calls for deeper security ties with Australia. And Australia continues to shine in livability rankings, with Melbourne placing third and Sydney fourth in the latest Global Livability Index, thanks to strong healthcare, education and cultural offerings. Melbourne edges ahead on environment and culture.
2: Here we go!
0: James Ross! Now, James Ross. It's kicking off another hour of the greatest hits of music.
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4: Let's go, girls. Come on.
5: 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Deep breath, and off we go.
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0: Well, Shania's back on form. She's been supporting Harry Styles at his UK concerts. There she is from 1999. Man, I feel like a woman. Do you like great music from the 60s, the 70s, the 80s?
1: Don't believe me, just watch.
0: And right up to today.
1: Do you like good music?
0: We've got something for you from every era. This is James Ross with the greatest hits of music.

to 1980, it was Nile Rodgers and Bernard Edwards of Chic who were behind the track, a huge success for Diana Ross, one of her biggest hits of the 1980s. Okay, let's do the Movie Minute now. Well, if you're looking for something to watch, then here are some of the films out there or streaming online right now. And starting with one of the greatest hits of the movies, and it is Easy Rider. The classic 1969 road drama starring Peter Fonda as one of two bikers who set off on a journey across America. Their cross-country adventure becomes a powerful exploration of freedom, friendship, and the cultural divide shaping a changing nation. It is Easy Rider from 1969. Well, coming up to date now, and Thunderbolts stars Florence Pugh in this superhero action film as part of an unlikely team of anti-heroes forced together after falling into a deadly trap. As they confront dangerous enemies, they must also face the darkest chapters of their own pasts. It is Thunderbolts. And Reminders of Him stars Micah Monroe in this romantic drama as a woman determined to rebuild her life after prison by reconnecting with her young daughter. As new love offers hope, she must overcome the consequences of her past to earn a second chance. It is Reminders of Him starring Micah Monroe. That's one of our three choices. The other two...

really amazing the effect the biopic Michael has had on bringing so many Michael Jackson tracks back into the charts. There it is, Billie Jean, yes, back in the charts of 2026. It's the greatest hits of music. Feeling good, feeling fine. This is the greatest hits of music with James Ross.

Norman Whitfield led the Motown songwriting team behind that song, which was first recorded by The Temptations for their 1966 album Getting Ready. Jimmy Ruffin also recorded a version and had The Temptations on backing vocals in 1966. But it was Marvin Gaye that had a huge hit with it in 1969.

Billy Fury had had a whole string of hits through the early 60s, including Halfway to Paradise and Jealousy. This one was one from 1964, one of the biggest hits of that year. It was I Will. You're so

0: still catching up with some of the songs that we've heard since the top of the hour. We kicked off the sequence with Shania Twain and Man, I Feel Like a Woman. Then it was Diana Ross and I'm Coming Out. And from the charts of 2026, yes, he's back in there. Michael Jackson and Billie Jean. We heard Outkast and Hey Ya. And from the 60s, from 69, Marvin Gaye and Too Busy Thinking About My Baby. And from 64, Billy Fury and I Will. And what a combination in this new song from the charts of 2026, Disco Bambino, Nile Rodgers and Sophie Ellis-Bextor together and Dancing Without You.
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David Van Day and Therese Bizarre had met at the age of 17 when they auditioned for Guys and Dolls back in the day. They went on to have a huge string of hits with Dollar, and that was their version of Erasure's Au L'Amour.

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7: It is the greatest hits of music with James Ross. Time for us to do the number ones.

Britney Spears' Baby One More Time was number one in 1998. Looking at some of the number ones around at the moment, number one on the Europe Official Top 100, Die Die, Shakira and Burna Boy, the World Cup anthem. Also number one in Germany, Sweden and Switzerland. And we mentioned it earlier on, it has spent 16 weeks

such a huge success for Sam Fender and Olivia Dean. Rain Me In. It's been in the charts for more than a year. 16 weeks at the top of the UK charts. Incredible. Well, one of the other big songs that has been doing huge things around the world is Ella Langley. Choosing Texas is number one in Canada, the US, Australia, and New Zealand.

course, the sample was the voice of Oliver Cheatham from back in the 80s. But it was 2003, Room 5 featuring Oliver Cheatham. And then, number one, it was Make Love.

The lyrics came from a poem that Axl Rose was working on. He wrote it about his girlfriend Erin Everly, who is the daughter of Don Everly of the Everly Brothers. Sweet child of mine, Guns N' Roses.

Alex Warren is powering forward with his latest single that is called Passengers. Well, catching up now with some more showbiz and celebrity stories. And the Rolling Stones say they recorded their new album Foreign Tongues in just 1 month at London's Metropolis Studios. The band celebrated the album with a drone display above the Capitol, while Keith Richards credits Mick Jagger's relentless creativity for keeping momentum going after Hackney Diamonds to make another record so quickly. Ringo Starr has received an honorary doctorate from the University of Liverpool to mark his 86th birthday. The former Beatle thanked the university and urged graduates to follow their dreams, reflecting on how his decision to become a full-time drummer changed his life, despite early doubts from family members. And Ed Sheeran is reportedly close to signing with Interscope Records after ending his 15-year partnership with Warner Music Group. Ed says the move reflects a new chapter in his life and career, while also revealing that he plans to take a break from touring once his current Loop tour ends to spend more time with his family.

Well, disco gold from back in 1981, ABBA and Lay All Your Love on Me. Well, thanks to our producer and web guru, Lucy, to our background team this time of Joy and Andrea. This is James Ross, and I'll leave you today with a classic from Janet Jackson, and hope you can join me again same time, same place for some more of those greatest hits of music. Have fun, take it easy, and I'll see you then.

Tensions in the Middle East remain high after fresh US strikes on Iranian targets, including coastal defences and sites near the Strait of Hormuz. The action came in response to Iranian attacks on commercial shipping and US personnel. Iran has retaliated with strikes on American facilities in the region. Both sides report casualties, with fears the exchanges could further disrupt global oil flows. In the UK, Andy Burnham has been confirmed as Labour leader and is set to become the country's next Prime Minister on Monday. The former Greater Manchester Mayor has pledged to deliver good growth, devolve more power to regions and focus on everyday priorities for Britons. His rise follows Sir Keir Starmer's resignation amid party pressures. Australia's economy is showing resilience despite global headwinds, with the central bank noting the recent oil shock has yet to significantly slow activity. House prices have seen some monthly falls, but experts caution this may not immediately boost affordability for first home buyers. Singapore has regained the top spot in global competitiveness rankings, highlighting its strong economic position amid regional challenges. Hong Kong authorities continue to address aftermath from recent incidents, including property market cooling measures. New Zealand and Pacific partners have expressed concerns over China's recent ballistic missile test in the Pacific, strengthening calls for deeper security ties with Australia. And Australia continues to shine in livability rankings, with Melbourne placing third and Sydney fourth in the latest Global Livability Index, thanks to strong healthcare, education and cultural offerings. Melbourne edges ahead on environment and culture.

0: News.
1: Tensions in the Middle East remain high after fresh US strikes on Iranian targets, including coastal defences and sites near the Strait of Hormuz. The action came in response to Iranian attacks on commercial shipping and US personnel. Iran has retaliated with strikes on American facilities in the region. Both sides report casualties, with fears the exchanges could further disrupt global oil flows. In the UK, Andy Burnham has been confirmed as Labour leader and is set to become the country's next Prime Minister on Monday. The former Greater Manchester Mayor has pledged to deliver good growth, devolve more power to regions and focus on everyday priorities for Britons. His rise follows Sir Keir Starmer's resignation amid party pressures. Australia's economy is showing resilience despite global headwinds, with the central bank noting the recent oil shock has yet to significantly slow activity. House prices have seen some monthly falls, but experts caution this may not immediately boost affordability for first home buyers. Singapore has regained the top spot in global competitiveness rankings, highlighting its strong economic position amid regional challenges. Hong Kong authorities continue to address aftermath from recent incidents, including property market cooling measures. New Zealand and Pacific partners have expressed concerns over China's recent ballistic missile test in the Pacific, strengthening calls for deeper security ties with Australia. And Australia continues to shine in livability rankings, with Melbourne placing third and Sydney fourth in the latest Global Livability Index, thanks to strong healthcare, education and cultural offerings. Melbourne edges ahead on environment and culture. You're

Tensions in the Middle East remain high after fresh US strikes on Iranian targets, including coastal defences and sites near the Strait of Hormuz. The action came in response to Iranian attacks on commercial shipping and US personnel. Iran has retaliated with strikes on American facilities in the region. Both sides report casualties, with fears the exchanges could further disrupt global oil flows. In the UK, Andy Burnham has been confirmed as Labour leader and is set to become the country's next Prime Minister on Monday. The former Greater Manchester Mayor has pledged to deliver good growth, devolve more power to regions and focus on everyday priorities for Britons. His rise follows Sir Keir Starmer's resignation amid party pressures. Australia's economy is showing resilience despite global headwinds, with the central bank noting the recent oil shock has yet to significantly slow activity. House prices have seen some monthly falls, but experts caution this may not immediately boost affordability for first home buyers. Singapore has regained the top spot in global competitiveness rankings, highlighting its strong economic position amid regional challenges. Hong Kong authorities continue to address aftermath from recent incidents, including property market cooling measures. New Zealand and Pacific partners have expressed concerns over China's recent ballistic missile test in the Pacific, strengthening calls for deeper security ties with Australia. And Australia continues to shine in livability rankings, with Melbourne placing third and Sydney fourth in the latest Global Livability Index, thanks to strong healthcare, education and cultural offerings. Melbourne edges ahead on environment and culture. AXR.

Tensions in the Middle East remain high after fresh US strikes on Iranian targets, including coastal defences and sites near the Strait of Hormuz. The action came in response to Iranian attacks on commercial shipping and US personnel. Iran has retaliated with strikes on American facilities in the region. Both sides report casualties, with fears the exchanges could further disrupt global oil flows. In the UK, Andy Burnham has been confirmed as Labour leader and is set to become the country's next Prime Minister on Monday. The former Greater Manchester Mayor has pledged to deliver good growth, devolve more power to regions and focus on everyday priorities for Britons. His rise follows Sir Keir Starmer's resignation amid party pressures. Australia's economy is showing resilience despite global headwinds, with the central bank noting the recent oil shock has yet to significantly slow activity. House prices have seen some monthly falls, but experts caution this may not immediately boost affordability for first home buyers. Singapore has regained the top spot in global competitiveness rankings, highlighting its strong economic position amid regional challenges. Hong Kong authorities continue to address aftermath from recent incidents, including property market cooling measures. New Zealand and Pacific partners have expressed concerns over China's recent ballistic missile test in the Pacific, strengthening calls for deeper security ties with Australia. And Australia continues to shine in livability rankings, with Melbourne placing third and Sydney fourth in the latest Global Livability Index, thanks to strong healthcare, education and cultural offerings. Melbourne edges ahead on environment and culture. You're

world news. Tensions in the Middle East remain high after fresh US strikes on Iranian targets, including coastal defences and sites near the Strait of Hormuz. The action came in response to Iranian attacks on commercial shipping and US personnel. Iran has retaliated with strikes on American facilities in the region. Both sides report casualties, with fears the exchanges could further disrupt global oil flows. In the UK, Andy Burnham has been confirmed as Labour leader and is set to become the country's next Prime Minister on Monday. The former Greater Manchester Mayor has pledged to deliver good growth, devolve more power to regions and focus on everyday priorities for Britons. His rise follows Sir Keir Starmer's resignation amid party pressures. Australia's economy is showing resilience despite global headwinds, with the central bank noting the recent oil shock has yet to significantly slow activity. House prices have seen some monthly falls, but experts caution this may not immediately boost affordability for first home buyers. Singapore has regained the top spot in global competitiveness rankings, highlighting its strong economic position amid regional challenges. Hong Kong authorities continue to address aftermath from recent incidents, including property market cooling measures. New Zealand and Pacific partners have expressed concerns over China's recent ballistic missile test in the Pacific, strengthening calls for deeper security ties with Australia. And Australia continues to shine in livability rankings, with Melbourne placing third and Sydney fourth in the latest Global Livability Index, thanks to strong healthcare, education and cultural offerings. Melbourne edges ahead on environment and culture. You're

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1: Tensions in the Middle East remain high after fresh US strikes on Iranian targets, including coastal defences and sites near the Strait of Hormuz. The action came in response to Iranian attacks on commercial shipping and US personnel. Iran has retaliated with strikes on American facilities in the region. Both sides report casualties, with fears the exchanges could further disrupt global oil flows. In the UK, Andy Burnham has been confirmed as Labour leader and is set to become the country's next Prime Minister on Monday. The former Greater Manchester Mayor has pledged to deliver good growth, devolve more power to regions and focus on everyday priorities for Britons. His rise follows Sir Keir Starmer's resignation amid party pressures. Australia's economy is showing resilience despite global headwinds, with the central bank noting the recent oil shock has yet to significantly slow activity. House prices have seen some monthly falls, but experts caution this may not immediately boost affordability for first home buyers. Singapore has regained the top spot in global competitiveness rankings, highlighting its strong economic position amid regional challenges. Hong Kong authorities continue to address aftermath from recent incidents, including property market cooling measures. New Zealand and Pacific partners have expressed concerns over China's recent ballistic missile test in the Pacific, strengthening calls for deeper security ties with Australia. And Australia continues to shine in livability rankings, with Melbourne placing third and Sydney fourth in the latest Global Livability Index, thanks to strong healthcare, education and cultural offerings. Melbourne edges ahead on environment and culture. You've tuned to Asia's

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1: Tensions in the Middle East remain high after fresh US strikes on Iranian targets, including coastal defences and sites near the Strait of Hormuz. The action came in response to Iranian attacks on commercial shipping and US personnel. Iran has retaliated with strikes on American facilities in the region. Both sides report casualties, with fears the exchanges could further disrupt global oil flows. In the UK, Andy Burnham has been confirmed as Labour leader and is set to become the country's next Prime Minister on Monday. The former Greater Manchester Mayor has pledged to deliver good growth, devolve more power to regions and focus on everyday priorities for Britons. His rise follows Sir Keir Starmer's resignation amid party pressures. Australia's economy is showing resilience despite global headwinds, with the central bank noting the recent oil shock has yet to significantly slow activity. House prices have seen some monthly falls, but experts caution this may not immediately boost affordability for first home buyers. Singapore has regained the top spot in global competitiveness rankings, highlighting its strong economic position amid regional challenges. Hong Kong authorities continue to address aftermath from recent incidents, including property market cooling measures. New Zealand and Pacific partners have expressed concerns over China's recent ballistic missile test in the Pacific, strengthening calls for deeper security ties with Australia. And Australia continues to shine in livability rankings, with Melbourne placing third and Sydney fourth in the latest Global Livability Index, thanks to strong healthcare, education and cultural offerings. Melbourne edges ahead on environment and culture,

0: Tensions in the Middle East remain high after fresh US strikes on Iranian targets, including coastal defences and sites near the Strait of Hormuz. The action came in response to Iranian attacks on commercial shipping and US personnel. Iran has retaliated with strikes on American facilities in the region. Both sides report casualties, with fears the exchanges could further disrupt global oil flows. In the UK, Andy Burnham has been confirmed as Labour leader and is set to become the country's next Prime Minister on Monday. The former Greater Manchester Mayor has pledged to deliver good growth, devolve more power to regions and focus on everyday priorities for Britons. His rise follows Sir Keir Starmer's resignation amid party pressures. Australia's economy is showing resilience despite global headwinds, with the central bank noting the recent oil shock has yet to significantly slow activity. House prices have seen some monthly falls, but experts caution this may not immediately boost affordability for first home buyers. Singapore has regained the top spot in global competitiveness rankings, highlighting its strong economic position amid regional challenges. Hong Kong authorities continue to address aftermath from recent incidents, including property market cooling measures. New Zealand and Pacific partners have expressed concerns over China's recent ballistic missile test in the Pacific, strengthening calls for deeper security ties with Australia. And Australia continues to shine in livability rankings, with Melbourne placing third and Sydney fourth in the latest Global Livability Index, thanks to strong healthcare, education and cultural offerings. Melbourne edges ahead on environment and culture.
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1: Tensions in the Middle East remain high after fresh US strikes on Iranian targets, including coastal defences and sites near the Strait of Hormuz. The action came in response to Iranian attacks on commercial shipping and US personnel. Iran has retaliated with strikes on American facilities in the region. Both sides report casualties, with fears the exchanges could further disrupt global oil flows. In the UK, Andy Burnham has been confirmed as Labour leader and is set to become the country's next Prime Minister on Monday. The former Greater Manchester Mayor has pledged to deliver good growth, devolve more power to regions and focus on everyday priorities for Britons. His rise follows Sir Keir Starmer's resignation amid party pressures. Australia's economy is showing resilience despite global headwinds, with the central bank noting the recent oil shock has yet to significantly slow activity. House prices have seen some monthly falls, but experts caution this may not immediately boost affordability for first home buyers. Singapore has regained the top spot in global competitiveness rankings, highlighting its strong economic position amid regional challenges. Hong Kong authorities continue to address aftermath from recent incidents, including property market cooling measures. New Zealand and Pacific partners have expressed concerns over China's recent ballistic missile test in the Pacific, strengthening calls for deeper security ties with Australia. And Australia continues to shine in livability rankings, with Melbourne placing third and Sydney fourth in the latest Global Livability Index, thanks to strong healthcare, education and cultural offerings. Melbourne edges ahead on environment and culture.
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2: 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I just wanna say thank you.

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1: Tensions in the Middle East remain high after fresh US strikes on Iranian targets, including coastal defences and sites near the Strait of Hormuz. The action came in response to Iranian attacks on commercial shipping and US personnel. Iran has retaliated with strikes on American facilities in the region. Both sides report casualties, with fears the exchanges could further disrupt global oil flows. In the UK, Andy Burnham has been confirmed as Labour leader and is set to become the country's next Prime Minister on Monday. The former Greater Manchester Mayor has pledged to deliver good growth, devolve more power to regions and focus on everyday priorities for Britons. His rise follows Sir Keir Starmer's resignation amid party pressures. Australia's economy is showing resilience despite global headwinds, with the central bank noting the recent oil shock has yet to significantly slow activity. House prices have seen some monthly falls, but experts caution this may not immediately boost affordability for first home buyers. Singapore has regained the top spot in global competitiveness rankings, highlighting its strong economic position amid regional challenges. Hong Kong authorities continue to address aftermath from recent incidents, including property market cooling measures. New Zealand and Pacific partners have expressed concerns over China's recent ballistic missile test in the Pacific, strengthening calls for deeper security ties with Australia. And Australia continues to shine in livability rankings, with Melbourne placing third and Sydney fourth in the latest Global Livability Index, thanks to strong healthcare, education and cultural offerings. Melbourne edges ahead on environment and culture.
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3: England beat France 6-4 in the World Cup third-place playoff in Miami. Declan Rice opened inside 3 minutes and assisted Ezri Konsa. Bukayo Saka scored twice before halftime, and later from the penalty, with Jude Bellingham also netting as England powered to victory. Kylian Mbappe scored twice, including his 10th of the tournament, with Bradley Barcola and Ousmane Dembele adding others in a 10-goal thriller. Spain face Argentina in the final, tonight at 3 a.m. In the Nations Championship, New Zealand beat Ireland 40-21 at Eden Park with tries from Ardi Savea, Patrick Tuipulotu, Will Jordan, Asafo Omwa, Damian McKenzie and Anton Leanert-Brown. Australia thrashed Italy 57-10 in Perth, with the Wallabies sending Joe Schmidt off a winner featuring a hat-trick from a lock. Japan lost 15-42 to France. Fiji went down 17-33 to Scotland. South Africa beat Wales 43-0. Argentina lost 24-31 to England. In the NRL, the Sydney Roosters beat Melbourne 14-6. Collingwood defeated Carlton in AFL. Tour de France continues with Pogacar dominant.
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1: Good morning, wake up nice and early to the news that Spain are World Cup champions. They beat Argentina 1-0 in extra time at the World Cup final. Becky Hill and Lani next.
2: Sam Neill, the beloved New Zealand actor known for Jurassic Park and Peaky Blinders, has died at the age of 78. His family announced the sudden and unexpected passing in Sydney on July 13th, surrounded by loved ones, noting he had remained cancer-free. The Prince and Princess of Wales, along with Prince George and Princess Charlotte, made a family appearance at the Wimbledon men's final. Kate, in a striking green look, presented the trophy amid the heatwave, drawing a standing ovation in the royal box. Prince Harry made a surprise appearance at the London premiere of the documentary Shoot the People just hours after arriving in the UK. The Duke supported his friend, photographer Miss Anne Harriman, amid ongoing palace tensions during his solo visit. Snow Patrol reflected on the 20th anniversary of their hit Chasing Cars, which propelled them globally. The band discussed its enduring impact and a new single collaboration. And Westlife has announced Asia, Australia and New Zealand tour dates for their 25th anniversary celebrations in July 2027. The Irish pop icons will hit major arenas.
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3: Tensions in the Middle East remain high after fresh US strikes on Iranian targets, including coastal defences and sites near the Strait of Hormuz. The action came in response to Iranian attacks on commercial shipping and US personnel. Iran has retaliated with strikes on American facilities in the region. Both sides report casualties, with fears the exchanges could further disrupt global oil flows. In the UK, Andy Burnham has been confirmed as Labour leader and is set to become the country's next Prime Minister on Monday. The former Greater Manchester Mayor has pledged to deliver good growth, devolve more power to regions and focus on everyday priorities for Britons. His rise follows Sir Keir Starmer's resignation amid party pressures. Australia's economy is showing resilience despite global headwinds, with the central bank noting the recent oil shock has yet to significantly slow activity. House prices have seen some monthly falls, but experts caution this may not immediately boost affordability for first home buyers. Singapore has regained the top spot in global competitiveness rankings, highlighting its strong economic position amid regional challenges. Hong Kong authorities continue to address aftermath from recent incidents, including property market cooling measures. New Zealand and Pacific partners have expressed concerns over China's recent ballistic missile test in the Pacific, strengthening calls for deeper security ties with Australia. And Australia continues to shine in livability rankings, with Melbourne placing third and Sydney fourth in the latest Global Livability Index, thanks to strong healthcare, education and cultural offerings. Melbourne edges ahead on environment and culture.
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4: England beat France 6-4 in the World Cup third-place playoff in Miami. Declan Rice opened inside 3 minutes and assisted Ezri Konsa. Bukayo Saka scored twice before halftime, and later from the penalty, with Jude Bellingham also netting as England powered to victory. Kylian Mbappe scored twice, including his 10th of the tournament with Bradley Barcola and Ousmane Dembele, adding others in a 10-goal thriller. Spain face Argentina in the final, tonight at 3 a.m. In the Nations Championship, New Zealand beat Ireland 40-21 at Eden Park with tries from Ardie Savea, Patrick Tuipulotu, Will Jordan, Asafo Omwa, Damian McKenzie and Anton Leanert-Brown. Australia thrashed Italy 57-10 in Perth, with the Wallabies sending Joe Schmidt off a winner featuring a hat-trick from a lock. Japan lost 15-42 to France. Fiji went down 17-33 to Scotland. South Africa beat Wales 43-0. Argentina lost 24-31 to England. In the NRL, the Sydney Roosters beat Melbourne 14-6. Collingwood defeated Carlton in AFL. Tour de France continues with Pogacar dominant.
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1: Time for showbiz for a Monday morning. Sam Smith and Queen are next.
2: Sam Neill, the beloved New Zealand actor known for Jurassic Park and Peaky Blinders, has died at the age of 78. His family announced the sudden and unexpected passing in Sydney on July 13th, surrounded by loved ones, noting he had remained cancer-free. The Prince and Princess of Wales, along with Prince George and Princess Charlotte, made a family appearance at the Wimbledon men's final. Kate, in a striking green look, presented the trophy amid the heatwave, drawing a standing ovation in the royal box. Prince Harry made a surprise appearance at the London premiere of the documentary Shoot the People just hours after arriving in the UK. The Duke supported his friend, photographer Miss Anne Harriman, amid ongoing palace tensions during his solo visit. Snow Patrol reflected on the 20th anniversary of their hit Chasing Cars, which propelled them globally. The band discussed its enduring impact and a new single collaboration. And Westlife has announced Asia, Australia and New Zealand tour dates for their 25th anniversary celebrations in July 2027. The Irish pop icons will hit major arenas.
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3: Tensions in the Middle East remain high after fresh US strikes on Iranian targets, including coastal defences and sites near the Strait of Hormuz. The action came in response to Iranian attacks on commercial shipping and US personnel. Iran has retaliated with strikes on American facilities in the region. Both sides report casualties, with fears the exchanges could further disrupt global oil flows. In the UK, Andy Burnham has been confirmed as Labour leader and is set to become the country's next Prime Minister on Monday. The former Greater Manchester Mayor has pledged to deliver good growth, devolve more power to regions and focus on everyday priorities for Britons. His rise follows Sir Keir Starmer's resignation amid party pressures. Australia's economy is showing resilience despite global headwinds, with the central bank noting the recent oil shock has yet to significantly slow activity. House prices have seen some monthly falls, but experts caution this may not immediately boost affordability for first home buyers. Singapore has regained the top spot in global competitiveness rankings, highlighting its strong economic position amid regional challenges. Hong Kong authorities continue to address aftermath from recent incidents, including property market cooling measures. New Zealand and Pacific partners have expressed concerns over China's recent ballistic missile test in the Pacific, strengthening calls for deeper security ties with Australia. And Australia continues to shine in livability rankings, with Melbourne placing third and Sydney fourth in the latest Global Livability Index, thanks to strong healthcare, education and cultural offerings. Melbourne edges ahead on environment and culture.
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4: England beat France 6-4 in the World Cup third-place playoff in Miami. Declan Rice opened inside 3 minutes and assisted Ezri Konsa. Bukayo Saka scored twice before halftime, and later from the penalty, with Jude Bellingham also netting as England powered to victory. Kylian Mbappe scored twice, including his 10th of the tournament with Bradley Barcola and Ousmane Dembélé, adding others in a 10-goal thriller. Spain face Argentina in the final, tonight at 3 a.m. In the Nations Championship, New Zealand beat Ireland 40-21 at Eden Park with tries from Ardie Surveyor, Patrick Tuipulotu, Will Jordan, Asafo Omwa, Damian McKenzie and Anton Leanert-Brown. Australia thrashed Italy 57-10 in Perth, with the Wallabies sending Joe Schmidt off a winner featuring a hat-trick from a lock. Japan lost 15-42 to France. Fiji went down 17-33 to Scotland. South Africa beat Wales 43-0. Argentina lost 24-31 to England. In the NRL, the Sydney Roosters beat Melbourne 14-6. Collingwood defeated Carlton in AFL. Tour de France continues with Pogacar dominant.
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